Thank you. Thank you very much. Good evening, Stockholm. Good evening. Thank you for coming. We don't take anything for granted. We're grateful that you came. Otherwise, there will be no show. We're happy to be here. We're all very happy to be here. I hope we can have some fun. All of us have past. Even if you are 12 years, you still have your past. Some past, we don't want to go back there because they are nasty. Other past, we crave to go back there, so it was nice. This other past, we are not too sure. So we are thinking of, but let me talk about my past, living in the past. Yeah.

0: Thank you. Thank you, guys. I'm going to ask for two things. I love your country, but I won't tell you the secret until you answer this question. How many cousins do you have? Anyone with only two or three?
1: Nine.
0: Nine?
1: Eight.
0: You don't have a cousin? You are the first target. You know why I'm asking? I don't want to be fighting for visas. I want to have cousins here. So that I want to apply for cousinship. At the end of the show, give me a form I'm filling. And I'm going to be your cousin from now. So that when I go to the embassy, I tell them, I'm going to see my cousin. The other reason is, the next song we're about to play. How many have got the album of The Witch that was released last year? Very few. I'm worried. Because if you don't buy the album, I have to swim back home. And your waters are not safe. So how do you expect me to swim freely to Zambia? This song is up on that album, Zango. It's called Waile.

Thank you. Enough of mourning. We came here to have fun. This is another, it's not a sad story, it's a strange story. In my country, as a musician, you are considered very low in the society ladder. So when time comes for you to get married, you approach the in-laws to be, and they welcome you, they entertain you. Then the $1 million pops up. What do you do for a living? And you think, well, I'm a frontman of a great band like this, you know? Then what did you say? You mean you're a musician? Yes, sir. You get out of here. So this is Get Out of Here song. It's called Toloka. To jump over.